0: That was a deep cut off the OMD album called English Electric from 2013. That was Stay With Me. Before that, we had a brand new double feature of Telescope off their brand new album In Orbit EP. It just came out this week. We had Capsules of Light, and we started with Insomnia. And then we started the whole set and the whole show with Erasure, I Love to Hate You, the DB remix. Okay, folks, next up, I've got a really cool mega mix for you folks that I worked on over the weekend. It's the Dead or Alive 2024 Youthquake Mega Mix. It's got reimagined tracks of Lover Come Back to Me, DJ Hit That Button, and Big Daddy of the Rhythm. So we're not going to be going with the hits this time. We're actually going to be going only with one hit and two lesser known tracks right here on Synth Pop Symphony.
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0: Wow, three brand new DB remixes crafted by myself into a three-track megamix. That was Dead or Alive 2024 Youthquake Reimagining with Big Daddy of the Rhythm. DJ Hit That Button and Lover Come Back to Me started that set. All right, folks, we're going to go back into the double features. I've got brand new Mind Machine. I just heard their listening party this week, and they released this four-track EP. It's absolutely amazing. It's called the Always Tomorrow EP, and there's two tracks I'm going to play for you right now. First is going to be the title track, Always Tomorrow, and the second track is called Mortuary You. It sounds a lot like Setu Shavu to me. I love the vocals and the synths. It's really amazing. They're going to have the brand new Lifelong Corporation with Noises, The Clean Mix, and Pet Shop Boys of the Classic from 2009 with Vulnerable. It's all coming up right now in this set with Mind Machine starting it off with Always Tomorrow.
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all the way back to 2009 off the Parlophone Yes album. That was the Pet Shop Boys with Vulnerable Remix. Before that, we had a brand new track from Lifelong Corporations with Noises. That's called The Clean Mix. We also had Mortuary You from Mind Machine and Always Tomorrow from Mind Machine. Those are both off the new Always Tomorrow EP that comes out today on Bandcamp. So make sure you get over to the Mind Machine Bandcamp page and buy yourself a copy. Up next, let's get into some high energy music. I've got the brand new Eric C. Powell and Andrea Powell with Saturn. This will be the last single release off their new album called The Getaway, which will be out, I believe, April 11th. We also have new music from Ed Ismatev with Simply Unearthly, Claire Richards with a Xanadu remake, and DJ Beto with a remake of Heart of Glass. It's all right now in this set on Synth Pop Symphony.